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And now I'm back to let you know I can really shake them down.

Everybody had to pay and pay. A hustle here and a hustle there. New York City is the place where they said, hey,

Then I guess she had to crash. Valium would have helped that patch. I said, hey babe, take a walk on the wild side. I said, hey honey.